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5: We've got big delays on westbound 70. It's completely closed at Tower Road. Causes an overturned truck across lane, so the freeway is blocked at Airport Boulevard and all traffic being diverted off the freeway to get around. So expect delays there. Once you get past that, you're going to be slow and go from 270 to I-25. Eastbound 70 also impacted. You got brake lights starting at I-25 getting past that scene. I-25 northbound slowing from around Arapahoe. You're going to be stop and go from Downing to Spear, and then it'll bog down again as you get into Thornton. If you're southbound on I-25, that'll be a little sluggish coming out of North Glen. Then you're going to be on and off the brakes from about 70 all the way to 6th Avenue, and then again from South Santa Fe. Got a stall now that has the center lane blocked after Lincoln slowing you down. It'll open up once you get past 470. Northbound 225, still seeing delays through Aurora. You'll see a slight delay at the I-25 split. Their crash just cleared near DTC Boulevard. You'll slow again from Iliff to 70. Southbound 225 is heavy as you come off 70, and then 270 solid in both directions into Commerce City. I'm John Yazel with Denver Traffic.
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6: Be not working hard. Yeah, right. Picture that with a Kodak. Or better yet, go to Times Square, take a picture of me with a Kodak. Took my life from negative to positive. I just want y'all to know that. And tonight, let's enjoy life.

0: So we're talking sleep stories, sleepwalking, sleep talking, Ambien,
1: sleep,
0: whatever.
1: Unbricking your phone.
0: Here's the weird thing. Because of all the stuff going on with my body, I just started a drug and Erica is on it.
1: I am.
0: And she's constantly trying to get me to take it. She's like, Gabby, baby. It's
1: Gabapentin.
0: And somebody texted in about a sleep story with Gabapentin.
2: Oh. Yeah.
1: Do you want me to read the text?
0: Yeah.
1: I was on gabapentin for a post-neck surgery recovery and was infamous for shopping in my sleep. I bought Rosetta Stone and Mandarin Chinese, $90 men's sweatpants. I'm a girl. Drill attachments to clean my house. I don't own a drill. LOL. Also, would drill attachments help you clean your home?
0: I don't know
2: like a brush?
0: They put a brush on it. And then if you want to clean your grout or whatever, it's like, but you do have to have the drill.
1: A drill.
0: Yeah, so you just do it in your hands real fast, I guess.
1: Well,
2: you do have to be awake.
1: When you took the Gabby, did you shop in your sleep?
0: I haven't taken enough of it yet.
1: Okay.
0: I've only
1: up
0: taken,
1: that dose, baby.
0: Yeah.
1: Gabby!
0: Selena.
3: Yikes.
0: Sleep stories. What do you got?
3: So I was on Ambien, and I didn't sleep good that night, but my husband had a dentist appointment that morning. I guess I woke up, and I was like, yeah, let me go to the dentist appointment with you. I got my teeth clean, everything, came home, went back to bed, and then when I woke up again, I was like, how was your dentist? He was like, you were with me.
1: What?
0: You don't remember going.
1: Honestly?
4: That's kind of wild. Yeah.
0: Did you get gas while you were there too, or it was just the Ambien?
3: I think it's just the Ambien. I don't remember any of it. I wouldn't know.
1: Whoa.
0: Okay. And he didn't know you weren't there, like mentally, the whole time.
3: Oh, he said I was like perfect driving, everything. Like
0: you drove.
1: Yeah. Hold on.
0: You drove. Okay. Thank you, Selena.
3: He couldn't tell anything.
0: Okay. That's okay. Jamie.
5: Yay.
0: Sleep stories. What do you got?
5: So I was a bartender. It was St. Patrick's Day. I was a little lit. I was notorious for hiding things like treats, my money, my cash, hiding all sorts of stuff. We went out.
1: Your mommy?
5: The next day, my fiance wakes up. He finds my purse, finds my phone, but he cannot find me anywhere. He called our friends. He's like, where is
0: he? So you hid you?
5: I was in the closet underneath a bunch of clothes, sleeping.
1: And this wasn't like an Ambien or anything. This was just
0: booze.
1: Drinking?
0: It's still sleep. It's still like...
1: Sure is.
5: It was whiskey sleep.
0: But you believe, like, in your brain that night, you were like, I'm going to hide the thing. Like, I'm going to hide me.
5: Yes. Because okay. I was notorious for hiding cash.
0: You know, yeah. That's really funny. He can find, okay.
1: Yeah.
0: Thanks, Jamie. Keep rocking. I don't, what else are you going to say to somebody who hides herself? Like, I don't.
1: In a whiskey sleep. Okay. Keep rocking.
0: I didn't know
1: is
0: what
1: the
0: else
1: dumbest
0: to say.
1: Thing
0: I didn't,
1: you've ever what? Said.
0: I can't, trust me, there's more. Vern?
6: Yes.
0: Yeah. Sleep Yai. Stories. Yeah. What happened to you?
6: Me and some Marine Corps buddies were down in Tijuana one night, had a long night. It might have been a little alcohol induced, and we passed out at the train depot for a little bit. Whenever I woke up, I was about to step into the middle of the street. It was about an hour after my brothers had already got onto the train and left me. So I slept walked from the train depot to the middle of San Diego.
0: They just thought you were, they're like, I don't know where he's going, but they just leave.

0: wander the streets of.
1: One of them told me that I said my dad called me and was coming to pick me up. My dad was in New Mexico, so I don't know where my head was at.
2: Did you say they were your brothers?
0: They were his brothers in arms, I believe.
1: Brothers in arms. Military brothers.
2: Sorry. Mm-hmm.
0: Yeah. Okay. The second in alcohol-induced sleep stories. Thank you. Susan.
3: Yay.
0: Yeah. Sleep stories.
3: Hey. Yeah. So, one of my friends had to have surgery. So meanwhile, I had gotten a really bad cold. So I went to the doctor. They gave me some codeine. And I just took a swig of it before as I was coming to the hospital. And I actually had overdosed on it. So I go up to one of the nurses' stations. I go, hey, yeah, I just took a swig of this stuff. And I feel like I'm going to pass out. You know, I was telling her whatever was going on. And she's like, oh, she says, yeah, we can't help you with that here. But if you go out those doors and around the corner and down the street, there's the ER. And you can go over there. And I was like, well, I don't have the time to do that right now. But if I just pass out, can you call someone for me? And turns out I'd taken like four times what I was supposed to take.
2: Just took a swig of codeine.
4: Your friend trusted you to take
2: care of them? You were going to your friend's surgery, not your own?
0: What is going on?
2: This is a lot. Am I still on NyQuil?
0: I think, no, we all are right now. Like, what the hell was that?
4: We'll wake up soon, I think.
0: Okay, Diana?
5: Yay.
0: Sleep stories, what do you got?
5: So I'm going to have to give you my husband's version, because last thing I remember is I'm just in front of my work. And then the next thing I remember is I'm in the hospital. And so what happened is apparently I came home and asked my husband, did I go to that meeting with my boss? And then 5 minutes later, did I go to that meeting? And then, hey, we need to go get bread. He's like, we just went to the store. And then again, I just kept repeating that. And so he took me to the hospital, and come to find out, I had this condition called GTA, global transient amnesia, which apparently happens to very few people, and they're not totally sure what sets it off or, you know, how it happens.
0: It was just that one day, though? It only happened one time?
5: Pretty much one day. It was the worst thing in my life.
2: Yeah. Because they always go ahead and drive your car.
0: Wow. Thank you for the call, Diana. Feels, much like the last one, entirely not sleep-related.
4: There's no drugs in that one.
2: What was the last one before
0: that? The one before was she took a bunch of codeine, never went to sleep, though. Literally, we've had two stories in a row that have nothing to do with sleep.
4: Well, you blurred the lines with the Ambien and...
0: I blurred the lines with a sleep aid.
4: What is going on?
2: Honestly, my lines are blurred.
0: Adrian!
6: Yay!
0: Sleep stories. Or what you did with Cody. What happened?
6: Dolly Parton. I love Dolly Parton, and I sleepwalk, and I am on Ambien at night, and I decided to move an antique table that probably weighed 100 pounds and went around my house and collected all this Dolly Parton stuff that I have collected over the years and made a huge shrine to Dolly Parton in the middle of the living room. And my brother, instead of stopping me, videotaped it and showed it to all of my friends and family.
2: That's what brothers do.
0: We're going to need

0: this has been, this is really fun.
1: Yeah.
0: It's where we call a mom and from her kid, from a friend, from somebody, and we, I'm sorry.
1: Who goes sorry. There?
0: Okay, so I don't know how we get her to stop talking. Anyway, we call the mom. This is supposed to be feel good, but I'm just going to ruin it. Here we go.
2: Yep, there
0: we bomb
2: them.
0: Yeah, bomb the mom.
2: With love. We love bomb
0: and
2: the mom.
0: She's still going.
1: Who is that?
0: Felicity?
3: You know how moms are on the phone.
0: Hey, who are you talking to that's more important than us?
4: Oh, I thought that you guys were on the air. I don't know. Am I on the air?
0: Well, yeah. This is going swimmingly. Are you bombed?
4: I'm just at work with some colleagues, so I was talking to my colleagues. But
0: okay.
4: Yeah, guys.
0: Okay.
3: Well, yay! She's back.
0: Yeah. She is back. So she knows what's up. Now, who is this person? Is this your mom? Is this a stepmom? Who is this to you?
4: So this is Sarah. I've known Sarah since we were 14 and freshman in high school, which was probably about 20-something years ago now.
0: Wow. Okay, so she's in a part of the audio world where she can't hear you saying nice things about her or anything. Mm-hmm. So we're going to grab her right now. When we just talked to her off air, she clearly has no clue what's going on. Right. Is that true?
4: Oh, yeah. She just asked me in a text message if I was sure she was going to succeed at this game. So.
1: Oh, my God. She thinks it's a game.
0: Oh, yeah. Okay. So you got any trivia questions ready?
1: Me?
0: Yes. We are about to bomb her.
1: With love.
0: With love. So here we go. Let's get her. Sarah?
4: Yes.
0: So we have your friend Felicity here. And if you don't know what we're doing, it's a little thing in honor of Mother's Day. Felicity has written us a letter. And before we get to the trivia questions, Eric is going to read this letter.
2: Are you ready? Just kidding. It's not trivia. Okay. This is from Felicity. Dear Sarah, I've known you since we were 14. You're one of my best friends and my sister from another mister. The chapters we have lived and the stories we have been a part of together will forever be some of my favorites along this journey in life. Ever since the day we met, you wanted to be a mom. You were always watching neighborhood kids, or eventually you were a nanny. When you were a nanny, I really remember how often you would tell me about your excitement to have your own kids someday. Building that forever love with your kids was always so important to you. I never had a doubt you would be a mom. In our youth, we certainly tested the patience of both your parents and mine. You would think a life in private school environments would have taught us to be better mannered, more well put together, or perhaps at least a little less felonious. Girls, I don't want to know what happened.
0: I kind of want to know.

0: guess not. I'm thankful every day that we never got caught doing the really bad stuff. I never really knew if I would see the day that either of us settled. When you got married, I knew you'd finally get to be a mom, and I was so excited for that day. I still remember the onesies Sadie and I made for Sydney's baby shower and meeting the small human when she was born. I knew that was a new bestie forever. I would go to the ends of the earth to protect her. She is so smart and witty, and I know the tweens have been a wild ride, but I just want you to know how proud of her I am and of you for creating her. I'm sorry I didn't get to see the smallest when she was fresh, but I don't love her any less. And I'm sorry I didn't understand then what I understand now, but I'll tell you every day until we're old and gray that I'm so thankful you took your power back the day you did. The strength you possess to protect your children and yourself is something I not only respect, but truly cherish, because not everyone could do that. It's been a pleasure to know you, grow with you through every season, and watch you come into today. I know things have been a little up and down since court shook up the norm and brought blending to the families into the picture. So I hope this is a reminder. You are a, can I say badass?
1: You just did.
0: You are a badass mother, a stellar friend, a loved ABA teacher, but more than anything, you're someone that is setting an example every day in the way you give more to those around you than you do to yourself. And that deserves a moment to stop and recognize. The girls are so lucky to have such a dope mom, and I, a best friend. Love you forever. Felicity.
2: Now she's crying.
0: Is Felicity or Sarah crying? I can't tell.
1: I think it's Sarah, and I'm right behind her. That was beautiful.
0: That was beautiful.
2: Thank you, guys. We've been through a lot through the years, and I feel like we've seen almost every chapter of each other's lives. And when you guys were talking about love bombing a mom, and as soon as you said it didn't have to be my mom, and my mom's in Bozeman, so it can't be my mom, I knew I had to try, and I'm really excited that you guys chose Sarah.
1: Sarah, are you okay?
3: No, yes, I absolutely am. And I love you, Felicity. Thank you for always you say.
0: I haven't even told her what she won.
1: I think she already won. That's what I love about this. You won because you have a ride or die friend for life. It sounds like she's been through everything with you. But we're going to throw in a basket from a bunch of our friends so that your Mother's Day is epic, okay?
3: Okay.
1: Let's tell you some of the things you get. You have a $250 gift card from Victoria Marie Jewelers.
0: You can go get yourself something nice to wear. You're also going to get a $100 gift card, a tote, and a surprise item from Heyday Skincare. So you can go have a little pampering day.
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0: God.
5: Man, I'm tearing up here. You're going to get a spray tan from Go Glow.
1: Let's talk about this. Yeah. I don't know who you're going to take to this. It sounds like Felicity will get one of them. We have two tickets to The Sound of Music at DCPA and two additional tickets to a play called Somewhere, also at DCPA.
0: Mm. So cool. Oh, and you're also going to get two The Slacker Show beanies. You can share or not. You can keep them to yourself.
4: And gift cards from Rory's Diner and Mama's Kitchen. Get you some pie, get you some food.
1: So not only did you get to hear a touching tribute from your friend, you get a whole basket full of goodies.
3: Oh my God, thank you.
0: You're so welcome. Yay.
1: Can we just, I don't know if this is awkward, but can we just meet somewhere and hug?
0: Oh, yeah.
1: Like all of us?
0: I thought you were going to ask about the felonist part.
1: No, I want to put them on hold and do that stuff off the air.
0: I know.
1: Sarah, you have officially been love bombed.
0: Yes, you have.
1: Okay. Hang on right there. I can't keep doing this.
0: I know.
1: That was beautiful. If you haven't written a letter to your mom or your friend who's a mom, do it, because Mother's Day is Sunday.
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0: sucker for you. I've got a story about you should, if you're going to commit a crime, come up with a better plan. Think about it a little more, you know?
1: Love it. Pro tips.
2: I've got a story about the chicken who crossed the road.
1: Oh, boy.
3: Oh, no.
1: I think we all know what happens.
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2: My story's out of West Virginia.
1: Oh.
5: Blue Ridge Mountains.
6: West Virginia.
2: Are you singing?
6: Country roads. Okay.
2: They're singing Meet Virginia. West Virginia. Okay.
3: Is that the Commonwealth, or is that just Virginia? I forget.
1: That's just regular Virginia.
3: Okay.
1: Yeah, so that's not what we're talking about here.
2: There's a woman who's in quite a bit of trouble in West Virginia because she was driving.
1: West Virginia!
2: And,
1: she was driving. Sorry.
2: Yes, she was. Thank you. Thank you very much. And then she saw a man driving a side-by-side. And then she saw a man. And that is the story, ladies and gentlemen. No, there was a man driving like a side-by-side vehicle, which I don't really know what that is. And he went and he said, vroom, vroom, and he hit the chicken. That was
1: he
2: in the road.
1: Chicken with his car?
2: Yeah, with side-by-side, whatever that is.
1: What is
2: so the woman then followed the side-by-side in her pickup truck, cornered him at an intersection, got out, and fired 3 shots at him.
0: Oh, my God.
2: 3.
1: Over
2: there was 3.
1: A chicken?
2: One more. Yeah, there we go. Didn't kill him, but she was arrested and charged with wanton endangerment with
1: wanton?
2: A firearm.
1: Wanton?
0: Wanton?
2: Anyway, I don't think the chicken crossed the road.
1: No, the chicken did cross the road because the chicken got to the other side.
2: Oh.
1: It's
2: the chicken died.
1: Well, if he swerved with a side-by-side, which nobody in the room
0: it's
1: knows
0: like
1: what it is.
0: It's like a big golf cart.

0: part, like a fancy, like.
1: Yeah, the chicken was hit.
2: Yeah. Later chicken. But that's what the chicken wanted. If the chicken was crossing
1: that's
2: the
1: what
2: road,
1: the chicken wonton?
2: It wanted to.
1: Ooh, chicken wonton soup sounds pretty good.
0: Oh, my.
2: How are we employed?
3: I don't know. I don't know that we are.
2: I don't think we are.
3: The lights have been turning off.
2: Yeah, it's really dark in here.
0: A group of guys in China.
2: Yeah.
0: They came up with an idea to rob a gambling hall.
2: Smart.
0: Very smart. You can get a lot of money there.
2: Yes, so there's their tons
0: plan,
2: of cash.
0: Yeah, they were going to knock out the gamblers with gas. Steal the money.
2: What? Knock them out with gas. Yeah. You, like, release this. What, it's in every movie.
1: Yeah. Isn't it going to knock you out?
2: No, you have a gas mask on.
1: Okay.
0: Yeah.
2: Done.
0: Okay. Exactly.
2: Yeah, this is so easy.
0: Very
2: idiot.
0: Easy. The issue is they did not have gas masks.
1: They didn't think about it?
0: Nope, they didn't. So everyone, including them.
2: Everyone out.
0: Yep. And they were
2: God, it was such a good plan.
0: Sleep by the time the cop came.
2: And they're holding the gas canisters.
0: Yeah.
2: So then they know who's who.
1: They said, oops.
4: We didn't finish the movie.
1: Yeah.
4: I just know the plan was to gas them. I didn't know any of
1: that. Like, I came up with that issue, and I'm not a robber.
2: You're not.
1: You're
2: yeah,
1: very
2: you knew
1: smart.
2: Right away. Wouldn't it knock them out?
1: Oh.
2: Huh. All right. That was definitely stupid.
0: Yep. Those... We're all the stupid people. Oh.
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0: I guess you moved on really easily.
1: I'm going to take a line from Slacker here. This show is about honesty.
2: It is.
1: It is. I don't really think it is, but sometimes it is.
2: No, it is. I mean, we don't, I think sometimes, I will say this. I didn't lie about my divorce. I just wasn't truthful for a very long, because I couldn't.
1: I didn't know where that was going.
2: No, but I was just like, I couldn't come on the air when I was in the middle of it. So that was the one time I really feel like I violated the listener's trust.
1: Okay.
2: Because I, like, if something's going on with me, I'm very open about my dating woes and like everybody in this room. Tiak will come in and go, I'm a terrible father. And it's like, no, you're not. Come on, man.
1: Right, only like, one day a week, maybe.
2: Yeah. And it's always just a way to get us to tell him he's great.
1: That's true.
2: It's so.
3: Oh, you've caught on.
2: Yes. Okay. But what is it? By the way, you're not allowed to like use the honesty rule on somebody else. It has to be about you.
1: It is about
2: me. Good.
1: And I do think I have maybe breached the trust of the listeners.
2: Oh no.
1: But also the trust of you in this room.
2: Oh no.
1: I've been holding out on something, maybe a bit like your divorce or something I haven't been telling you.
2: This dude, this should have been like a meeting off air.
1: Probably. Yeah. But here we are.
4: Guys, so many things are going through my head.
2: Does anybody want to take a stab at it? You want to take a stab?
1: No, she's losing it right now.
2: Because there's, what could she be lying to us about? You're pregnant.
1: No, and I knew that's what you were going to.
2: Oh my God, you're pregnant.
1: No, I'm drinking coffee.

0: I don't know how else to prove it to you.
1: But like some doctors will tell you, like if you are a cigarette smoker, they're like, it's probably better if you don't quit. Like, I swear.
0: I actually just think you can kind of drink coffee nowadays.
1: Yeah, I think. Like,
0: which I am not.
1: My ass was firing down. Deli meat, sushi, okay. Booze, heroin. Skydiving, painting walls that were way over her head.
0: That one was true, wasn't it?
1: That's a wives' tale. Your baby's not a marionette inside. When your arms go up, the little umbilical cord doesn't make their arms go up. It's not like Ratatouille in there.
0: I feel like it could be, but
1: it's
0: okay.
1: Not, though. It's just not.
0: Okay.
1: Because then you would do it in an ultrasound. Like, well, the ultrasound tech is doing the thing. And you're like, hey!
0: Right, okay.
1: Whoa! Look, they're waving.
0: Good point.
1: So stupid. Okay. Sorry. Any other guesses before we... If she's not pregnant, then...
2: Well, I'm trying to think, like, with you and your divorce, that affected other people, your family, your ex-wife. Like, so there were reasons to not, but I'm trying to think, sure. Who would you be affecting by holding something back?
1: She's obviously screwing us over about something.
2: Yeah, it feels like...
0: No.
2: A direct...
0: Maybe a little bit.
1: Is it wedding related?
0: No. Just never not told you guys something. Usually I have a thought and I walk in here, I'm like, I just had this thought.
1: I know you are
0: like,
1: a word
0: no,
1: vomiter.
0: Yeah, there's no, so this has been very challenging.
1: Because here's my thing.
0: What?
1: This is behind the scenes stuff and we've kind of mentioned it on the air, but you worked for Ryan Seacrest at one point.
0: I did.
1: And
0: now I'm
1: like,
0: scared.
1: He's coming to the wedding.
0: Oh. No. His co-host is, but.
1: Yeah, but what if he just shows up?
3: Comes
1: Taylor.
3: In a helicopter.
1: Yes, and brings Taylor and Travis.
3: Oh my god!
1: And it's
3: god.
1: Just this.
0: And then we have a joint
1: like,
0: wedding.
1: Oh my god! Because
0: we could.
1: Would not handle her taking the spotlight from you. If Taylor
0: we
1: showed up,
0: we talked about this. I don't want her at my wedding. Okay. Because I want to be present at my wedding. I don't want to be like Taylor's left.
1: Right. Okay. Right. So, Ryan Seacrest is not coming.
0: No.
1: 100%.
4: She also said it's not wedding related.
0: Yeah.
1: Oh, well, that's okay. You're right.
0: Do you want me to just tell you guys?
3: Yeah.
1: I just hate it when we don't guess. Are we going to be mad that we didn't guess it?
0: Maybe.
1: Okay. All right. Go ahead and tell.
0: Okay. As of yesterday.
1: You're pregnant.
0: No.
4: Oh my gosh. Congrats.
0: No. As of yesterday, Dane and I are homeowners together.
1: What?
0: We thought we were just dipping a toe too.
1: Nobody makes decisions this fast. You literally like looked at houses.
0: I know, but
1: five
0: then
1: days
0: I went
1: ago.
0: Real quiet. No, I went real quiet on you guys. I've not really brought it up as much.
1: What?
0: We saw our dream
1: what?
0: Home and we were like, well, we'll be broke for a while because this isn't what we were planning on, but let's do it. And we closed yesterday.
1: Oh my
5: you closed?
0: No, hold yeah. On. Oh yeah.
1: Hold
0: oh, yeah.
1: On.
0: Like,
1: no, this is it.
0: This is it, baby.
1: This is it. Dude, this is a full-blown... You're not lying. I'm actually pissed.
2: Yeah.
0: Wait, what?
2: I'm mad for you. You didn't have Slacker walk the property or anything?
1: Do you know who I am? I am a... Oh, my God.
0: Well...
1: Nobody buys a house without my approval. Nobody buys a house without... Like I
0: didn't know this was a...
1: Oh, my God. What are you doing?
0: It's like, a great like, home. Swanson loves it.
2: Slacker will make that call.
1: Yes, nobody loves it until I love it.
0: Well, would you guys all like to come over for a summer barbecue?
1: No, because you haven't even come to my house.
0: You haven't invited me.
1: Don't even start. You were invited and
0: you invited
1: like,
0: me one time.
2: But you're going to, Slacker's going to walk in. He's going to start kicking door frames and stuff. And he's going to go,
1: yeah.
2: Now I can't tell her.
1: Dude, what?
0: Okay,
1: this is like
0: so
1: when Tia
0: fun.
1: Dropped a pregnancy thing. The
0: oh,
1: one time
0: like
1: we were like,
0: I wasn't
1: yes, it was
0: here,
1: like, we were doing secrets on the air, and he's like, oh, I have one. And he's like, bleh. And I was mad at him for months.
2: Yeah, he was.
1: Like,
2: he
1: because
2: was.
1: You held that in.
2: I know. He's like, you know, you let me walk the property before.
0: Right.
1: That's really weird.
0: Oh, it's wild.
1: When did you make an offer?
0: When was like Masters Sunday? So. Yeah, we did a
1: and pretty, super fast close.
0: Pretty quick close, yeah. It was very stressful. Have you guys noticed that I have been so scatterbrained?
4: Yeah.
0: Yes.
1: I just like, thought you I've were been, an idiot.
0: Well, that too, but.
2: No. That's so mean.
0: Yeah.
2: I'm sorry.
0: I've been so.
1: Yeah, it seems like business as usual around
0: okay,
1: here.
0: Okay, so everyone's mad.
1: For okay.
0: Yep. So.
2: Well, congrats.
0: Thanks.
2: That's awesome.
0: Thanks.
2: What are we going to do now?
1: We're not going to congratulate her. For like,
0: what about when I have you guys over?
1: No, I'm not congratulating, and I'm not bringing anything.
0: No, you don't have to.
1: Oh my god,
0: we got a fire pit.
2: Is it up
1: you
2: to
1: were
2: code,
1: supposed
2: though?
1: To?
0: Oh, and a place to grow tomatoes.
1: We call that a garden.
0: Yeah, well,
1: true. Oh my god. Okay, so okay, no, I'm fine. Everything's fine. This is what yeah. Are you gonna say? What part of town?
0: Yeah, we are moving to Littleton.
1: Okay.
0: Yep.
1: New home, older home.
0: 83.
2: You're really older missing home. Out on older. Parker. Now I'm double mad.
1: I'm dead serious. I'm so mad because I wanted you to come to my house because I thought you'd fall in love with Reunion.
0: Too far.
1: It's not too far.
0: We looked over kind of just south of DTC and I was like, too east for me.
2: She's a West Coast girl.
0: Yeah, I just like to stay to the West.
1: I would like listeners to sound I'm not exaggerating right now. I'm genuinely upset.
0: Did you go walk T-Hack's property before he bought his house?
1: Well, he has a wife or something. I don't know why I didn't.
2: Did you? I feel, well, we were building it. It was a new build at the time, so
1: yeah,
2: it was different.
1: New build is different. And I definitely went over and helped him with everything that he
2: everything.
1: Needed help with.
2: Yeah.
0: Wow.
1: Mm-hmm. Yes.
0: Sorry.
1: All right.
2: Everything.
1: Am I allowed to be this mad? 303-222-5423. Speaking of new homes.
0: Uh-huh. Oh,
2: yeah. Hey, what are you doing? You're blowing your chance.
0: I know. What? You're so right.
1: I'm going to win the Mighty Millions raffle, a home in Winter Park.
0: And you're not going to tell me?
1: I will tell you in like...
4: No, it's public knowledge, isn't it? When they come out?
1: I mean,
4: out?
1: They do put out the name of the winner, but I don't know how often she checks the site.
4: I'll send
0: well, now
4: it
0: I'm going to start checking.
4: It's not going to be his name, though, because it'll be mine.
1: The one
4: person in the room who has never owned a home, this is my chance.
0: She deserves it.
1: No. Actually, you do.
4: I'll let you walk around.
1: Yes, you let me walk in. Yeah. And then if it's not good enough, here's the deal. It's it benefits Children's Hospital Colorado, which is an amazing thing. It's up in Winter Park. They do this every year, and I haven't said this enough this year. They actually give the home away.
0: Mm-hmm. Yes.
1: There are raffles out there. I don't want to say which ones. Girls.
0: No.
1: Girls, they don't give it away. They've never given away. They just don't. They, mm-hmm. If you read the fine print, they have to sell so many tickets. These guys, when they had the VIP prize and the early bird prize and the loyalty prize, they gave all those things away. Mm-hmm. All those cars, all those trips, all those everything. They give it all away. And if you want this $3 million home in Winter Park, you've got to get your tickets by tomorrow at midnight.
0: Yeah.
1: Because that's when it's over.
0: This house is amazing because it's like, 2,400 square feet, 3 bedrooms, flex space, 3.5 baths, an elevator.
1: Do you understand what 2,400 square feet is like in a mountain town?
0: Yeah.
4: That is a lot.
1: Freaking castle. Because everything's just condos up there.
0: Right.
1: Mm-hmm. So it's gorgeous. And
2: and before, we've talked about there's been other deadlines and stuff, but this is the deadline. It's not like you can hear this and go, oh, yeah, I'll get on it. It's like, no, it's tomorrow.
1: It's tomorrow at midnight. So if you want to win that thing, you got to buy your tickets. I would just buy them right now. It's probably the smartest play you can do. So go to mightymillionsraffle.com and buy your tickets today because at midnight tomorrow night, you're not going to win it. And if you do win it, please don't tell us for months and months.
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1: I would like to say.
2: Hear ye,
3: hear ye. Let all that come together. Attention be had upon me.
4: The king is speaking. The king.
3: I have forthwith opened my mail, clicked on a webpage, and have rendezvous, see vous play.
2: I think you missed a...
3: Rendezvous, see vous play.
2: RSVP. Is that what RSVP stands for?
1: Jesus, bright girl, yes.
2: No one's ever called me bright.
3: Respond, s'il vous plaît.
5: Mm-hmm.
3: Respond, s'il vous plaît.
2: Respondez, s'il vous plaît.
5: You question the king.
0: He said rendezvous. Of course I'm going to question
3: And I have changed it forthwith to rendezvous.
2: You also missed a step.
0: Yeah.
2: You said that you opened your mail and then you clicked on a website.
3: Well,
2: no.
3: I used...
5: You're just not in love with your heads, are you?
3: How dare ye disrespect the king? Don't.
1: Yes.
3: Off of the head.
5: Yes.
1: Um.
2: Great.
1: So I RSVP'd.

0: 3 months after receiving something. I don't know how long I've had the invitation to your wedding. But you're welcome.
1: Thank you. And I want to note something. A few days after the deadline.
0: Oh, there was a deadline?
1: There sure was. Oh. And I told you about it.
0: You did?
1: You did ask me to check what your name is.
0: Well, here's the thing. Before you look, you go look, I want you to know. No, I don't want you to know. I want Hack to know. Because I know you're the only person in this room who will understand the comedic value of this.
2: Okay. Yes. Your highness.
0: Once I had clicked on, she's got a little QR code.
1: Right.
0: And then...
1: say what's on the QR code.
0: What? Your password?
1: No.
0: What's on the QR? The little doggy?
1: It was Swanson.
0: Well, I get it. Okay.
1: But it was actually Swanson.
0: Okay. Wasn't it a cartoon doggy?
1: It was a cartoon of Swanson.
0: Okay. And that's not actually Swanson. I don't know how to tell you this, but if it was actually Swanson, if I'd opened the envelope, a dog would have come out. Okay. That would have been actually Swanson.
3: Okay. Those are the party favors.
1: Yeah. Right. There will be plenty.
0: Okay. So I got in. I knew that she has been mad at me. Can I just say yet another tangent to my own story?
1: Right.
0: The way she's been hounding me about this, I started to think, dude, you fool, because she knows you were going to be like this. Her and Dane put something personal in mind, like, hey, man, don't do what you normally do. Like, I thought there'd be a note.
2: Oh.
0: So then when I got it out, I was like, huh. And I tore the envelope into tiny little pieces, trying to figure out where my personalized note was. Let me just say this.
1: Oh, boy.
0: Hey, all men have gathered here today.
2: The king.
0: Next time, put a note. It's me.
1: Okay, well, do you think I had time to put a personal note in every single one?
0: You don't have to put one in every single one, just one, mine, because I am
2: the king.
0: Thank you.
1: And it would just say, I know you opened this after the RSVP deadline.
0: Something that just burns me. You should have roasted me. There should have been something in there. It's like, hey, my guess is you're open this sometime in September. I'm already married.
1: Well, great.
2: You need me to do it for you.
1: That's right.
2: Yeah.
0: That. But anyway, once I clicked on and then I saw the little process, entered the password.
2: Mm-hmm. It's a morning.
0: The password is.
2: It's a whole morning.
1: No, don't.
2: The passwords, I would say, from the weddings that I've had to log into and stuff, it logs you out so fast.
0: It does.
2: Even when we're at the wedding, it's like, okay, like, where's the church? Where's the reception? Oh, you got to log in. You got to find the password. You go over and over and over. And you're like, it's day of.
1: I know.
2: We're here. Let us in.
0: Hers is exactly the same because I log in. And then I go over to get food out of the microwave and I pull it over or whatever and I'm doing my thing. And then all of a sudden I like took a bite and then I looked down and I dropped. But it landed on the you have a little tissue paper thing that moves.
1: The belly band.
0: It landed on the belly band. So then I was like, which is kind of wax papery and it kind of came off. It was like,
2: Doctors have suggested that for me.
1: A belly band.
0: I don't think that's a thing. Okay. So for you only, Tiac, I hovered over no as my answer to the RSVP. I'm like, because she already knows I'm coming.
1: Right.
2: The siren song.
0: Oh, dude. No. How funny would it have been? Because she's going to get a notification.
1: I would have been so mad because that would mess up my spreadsheets, dude.
2: Oh, it's making it better. You sure?
1: Tiac is getting way too much joy out of this.
0: So anyway, then it goes... Will you? It's just she says guest, and so I was like, I click on it or do I not?
1: Right. So it was your name and then guest because I did give you a plus one if you wanted one.
0: Correct.
1: So doesn't seem that much is going on in that front. So.
0: So I clicked yes, and then it's
1: for
0: like
1: guest.
0: Yes, I was like
1: you RSVP'd for two.
0: I did. Well, because
1: now you're messing up my spreadsheet.
0: Why, dude? I could still.
1: You could.
0: Here's the deal. On my way home on 225, every single day, I go from the tech center to I-70, and then I get on Peña. That's how I go home.
1: Okay.
0: Colfax is right there.
1: Oh.
2: Sure.
1: Slacker.
2: Sure.
0: You get it?
2: Mm-hmm. The king.
0: I could find a plus one any day of the week. Even the day of your wedding, I could find myself a plus one.
1: Would you like me to scroll down and find out what you put as the name for the plus one?
0: Sure. Because by the way, it's none of your business who I'm bringing.
3: It kind of is.
1: It is. I got to...
0: Why?

0: I'd do a seating chart and
1: okay.
0: a name tag for unknown quantity.
1: That's what I wrote down.
2: Okay.
0: Why?
1: Because I thought filthy whore might have offended you.

0: day. Maid fee of $5 a day. I love this. I think that more kids should have this.
1: Pay the fee? What? $5 a day? It's gotta be bigger than that. There's gotta be skin in the game. You don't pick it. You don't do your
0: dishwasher
1: laundry.
0: Dishwasher / dog poop, trash / recycling, bathroom.
1: I am exactly the type of person who would be like, let it ride. Keep my tab open.
0: Well, then you'd probably get kicked out eventually.
2: And will they do it for you? Like, if you're 20 and you're not doing your laundry.
0: Laundry is not on here.
2: Why would I start doing it as a parent?
0: Yeah, laundry's not on here.
2: Okay.
0: There's also quiet hours. 12 a.m. to 6 a.m.
2: Oh.
1: That's not terrible. Like, I love every part of it. I'm just real curious why you're bringing this to the table. Because with all due respect, I feel like...
0: I never lived at home after I moved to college. Technically... During COVID, I lived with my mom for 5 months.
1: All I had to do was shoot a face at her. All I had to do was shoot a tip. I mean, it was a fine lift. You know, I mean, my stuff was there, and that's where I slept.
0: No,
1: but
0: so for 5 months during COVID times, I was
1: 2 weeks to fly
0: losing my mind in L.A.
1: Oh, because you were alone in L.A.
0: I had roommates, but they were dating, and I love my roommate now.
1: It feels like a very lonely time. Everybody's paired off. And
0: tiny apartment. So my mom was like, just come to Arizona for a bit. So I did that. But otherwise, I've not lived at home since graduating, or since college, since I left for college.
1: I mean, I was sort of the same, but like in between tours, I would just come home and just crash on my parents' futon in the basement. It was my futon, but whatever.
0: How long
1: would
0: you stay?
1: A week, and then
0: I don't think that qualifies as living at home.
1: I don't know that you could have lived up to the deal.
0: For sure, I could have.
1: Where'd your money come from? Like when I looked at my son,
0: you have to be employed.
1: But I mean, if it's like the contract that I saw was like $300 a month.
0: Yeah. Mm-hmm.
1: Summer jobs. What do they pay? It's not that much.
0: This isn't like come home for the summer and do it. This is like.
1: If you're not going to go to college, so if they just come home.
3: It doesn't say anything about school, so I'm assuming this person does not.
0: This is like a long-term, I'm working on finding my own place eventually, but for now I want to live at home. And it's like, you don't just get a free ride.
1: Let me ask what you would do in my situation. Like, so if the kid is devoted to being in school.
0: Sure.
1: And it's just summer break, no contract? Or is it a contract of maybe you take out the rent?
0: And it's
1: but still quiet hours. I mean, I do. There's parts of this that I love. I just think it's so weird that parents don't have the huevos to just go smack their kid down. I know it's not, I don't really mean that, but like, I would have never made noise after midnight. My father would have killed me, but you have to have a legal document drawn up and have a notary there. Yeah. Like, you're such a wuss, man. Be a parent.
0: Yeah, but when they're 20, it's isn't it hard to parent them at that point?
1: Not under like, my roof.
2: Yeah, I feel like it almost doesn't it get easier because like when you're six, you live here.
1: You know,
2: and it's
1: I'm
2: my
1: not
2: house,
1: kicking you out,
2: but I can't. But if you're 20, it's like brother, you know how the mortgages work. You know how
0: Hold on, I like still to this day don't know how the mortgage
1: you
0: works.
1: Have a sort of you have an idea that when I leave and then I come back, I was out making the money that pays for that shower. That you run for 45 minutes before you even get in it.
0: Okay. Sounds like you need to do some harsh
1: parenting. But I mean, I don't know. Like, I'm curious because, like, my son will be home from college soon, and I don't know. I like this idea. I don't hate it.
0: I think it's great, but I don't know that it necessarily applies to just a summer break, other than you have the right to be like, keep your ish clean.
1: Yes.
0: And have a job.
1: And pay me some.
3: Yeah.
0: You think you'll ask him to pay you for things?
1: If not this summer, but if he graduates and then has that, what's the line? What's the year when I can go, you got, because like they can stay on your insurance till 26. Is that when you can kick your kids out now?
0: Feels like that's, I just think there's a lot of people who live at home because the economy is tough.
1: Yes, I get it.
0: I just think it gets to a point where it's like, don't you want to be out of here?
1: Yes, they do. But why would they want to get out when there's dope food at my house? Someone who does their laundry.
0: Why are you doing their laundry?
1: It's just
0: Oh my God, you are the problem.
1: How am I the problem?
0: Done laundry for like, or I have done laundry for myself since I was like seven.
1: Yeah, but if I have a load and he's
0: very young. Good to know. Yeah,
2: good to know.
0: Can get it going with your kids.
2: Okay.

0: Good to go. We'll have you over.
1: Do you want to take a break so you can go yell at Leo? I mean, I don't know.
0: Get out of here.
1: So I don't, should I do it this summer? Should I? Because here's the thing. I can't, wasn't you, was it? Somebody I know, their parents did a thing like this. And the diabolical thing that I kind of love, I don't need that $300. So they put it in an account.
2: Oh.
1: And then the day they left, they were like, by the way, you lived here for 2 years, 2 × 12 × 300. Here's however much money that is.
2: Oh, that's awesome. Don't tell your kid you might
1: get it. I wouldn't tell him ahead of time, but is that what, dude, did that happen to you?
0: No. No, my dad.
1: No, I forgot. Your dad.
0: My dad made it very clear I was not coming back.
1: You're not coming back.
0: Yeah.
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0: 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And I'm here with Craig Thomas, who co-created the show along with Carter Bays. Hi, Craig.
1: Hey, Josh. 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

0: 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This is news or note.
1: News or note. You haven't opened your phone today, scrolled through, doom scrolled. We will help you. We know everything that is everything.
2: Good evening.
1: Good evening, Erica.
2: Welcome to the program.
1: Thank you.
2: A little bit of relationship news from Hollywood. Billie Eilish went red carpet official with her boyfriend, Nat Wolff.
3: Nat Wolff.
2: He was in something when we were young. Aaron, I'll have to do the research on that.
3: He is the brother of the guy from Jumanji.
1: Which guy from Jumanji?
3: The first off, the newer Jumanji,
1: yeah.
3: The remakes.
2: He was part of Naked Brothers Band.
3: Yeah.
2: On
3: the
2: Nickelodeon.
3: Wolf Brothers. Alex Wolff. Yes.
2: And then
3: I don't remember which character he's, I don't know. He's also in the one scary movie. Shoot.
2: Nat Wolff was in like The Fault in Our Stars.
1: Aaron is definitely having some sort of, is there a CO carbon monoxide?
3: Look, I just saw this movie for the first time. Hereditary.
2: I don't know that one.
3: Okay.
2: But yeah, Nat Wolff, he's also a singer-songwriter now, and he and Billie have been linked for quite a while, but they finally just went public with it at her premiere of her movie, Hit Me Hard and Soft, the tour.
1: It was weird. You guys told me this just the other day. I didn't believe you, but I just saw a story that she has Tourette's.
2: Yeah. Mm-hmm.
1: But she was talking about it, and she has the kind, she doesn't have the kind that's like as severe as Lewis Capaldi. She can control it. A little bit. She's like, I'm sitting in this interview and she's like, I'm just like, argh. And then like when she leaves the interview, she's just got to go, blah, blah, blah, blah. Like she has, yeah. And even she says she has hand tics, mm-hmm, and leg tics, but she feels very fortunate. She can like hold them down.
2: It's always amazing when people can perform with it too.
1: Right. Like Lewis has gotten good again. He's back on tour and like, you saw him, Aaron. Did he like?
3: He has a shoulder one that is pretty visible.
1: Oh, really?
3: Yeah.
1: With the rest, he doesn't ever do the shout out.
3: No.
1: Okay.
4: So she premiered him on the red carpet. Is that what you said?
2: I think it's a red. Yeah.
4: So were they, the photographers are like, sir, out of the way. We're trying to get, sir, excuse me.
2: Given our discussion about Billie. Who he
1: they
2: was.
1: They do. When you're with, even if you are like, you do.
4: Oh, do you have to let them kind of have
3: their. They want solo ones. Yeah.
1: Okay. Like Taylor and Trav walking on the red carpet. They're like,

0: can we get just hay?
1: Right.
2: Like, yeah. But this time they're like, sir, we need some hors d'oeuvres over here.
3: Not that bad.
1: It was funny. He was wearing like just a pretty basic suit.
0: Sorry.
1: And then she was in like her usual, like she was in like a big polo and shorts and a little heel. Like, I don't know what I'm saying.
2: I'm sure he's nice.
1: Yeah.
0: Serves a mean hors d'oeuvre.
3: Oh boy. Good evening,
4: Erin.
3: I've got a way that we can make thousands of dollars.
0: Let's go.
3: The Trader Joe's insulated mini totes are going to be hitting the stores.
0: Mini ones?
3: Mini.
0: And the big one is like, it's just so like people parachute out of planes to get these.
3: Yeah, and it's like
1: I think the minis are the same.
3: Really? Yeah, and they seem to be insulated. Like they're harder, square.
0: Oh, so you could like put ice in them? And,
3: yeah.
0: Oh.
3: They are only $3.99, but they have been found on resale sites for thousands.
0: Thousands?
3: Yes.
0: But they're already gone at the stores.
3: No, it doesn't say. Beginning May 20th is when they are going to be available.
0: So we need to just be sitting at a Trader Joe's that day?
3: Yeah.
0: We each pick a different part of town.
3: Mm-hmm.
0: We fan out. How many can you buy? Is there a limit?
1: I think most likely, but I don't know if it doesn't say online.
3: No.
0: You think there's going to be a line around the building that day?
1: Yeah.
3: I think at opening, yeah. Oh,
1: wow. Lame.
0: Yeah, that is lame. I want it.
2: What is the draw? What am I?
3: I don't know.
0: People, it's just a great, apparently the other one's just a great bag. Like you can just pack a lot of crap in it, right? And there's just a mini version. And if it's like,
1: it's probably it's a lunchbox insulated, size.
0: Yeah.
3: Yes, exactly.
0: Yeah. Mm. Be dope. All right.
2: Good evening.
0: Good evening, Tyler.
2: My story.
0: It's not that time.
2: Mainly for Erin, but I think Erica might be excited too. Hocus Pocus 3.
1: Oh, yeah. Mm-hmm.
0: Please stop.
2: Is in development.
0: Please, why?
2: Sarah Jessica Parker and Kathy Najimy, right?
0: Yeah, sure. Close enough.
1: I haven't seen the second.
2: They're returning as the Sanderson sisters, so it's like they're not replacing any of the original.
0: Wasn't Bette Midler in it?
3: Yeah,
1: mm-hmm. I think she's first.
0: Yeah. Oh, you said that first.
2: Sarah Jessica Parker.
0: Wasn't Bette Midler in it?
2: Mm-hmm. Yeah, Sarah.
0: Sorry, I'm the understudy for Erin. I'm saying stupid things
3: on
0: the show.
3: I got there eventually.
0: No, you
3: kind
0: of didn't. You really didn't. You said he's the guy on Jumanji, and if anybody heard Erin say which guy on Jumanji is, then I'll throw in with you because she didn't. It was just like, non sequitur.
3: He was Spencer, which then is one of the original kids, not one of the characters that you turn into in Jumanji.
0: Which kid is he?
3: I believe he's...
0: The main kid?
3: Yes.
1: Guys, can we be done? Yeah.
0: No, we haven't talked long enough.
2: Well, Hocus Pocus 2 was released directly.
3: I think he's Kevin Hart in Changes in Destiny. I'm so sorry.
2: Hocus Pocus 2 was released directly to Disney Plus. The Hocus Pocus 3 is going to have a theatrical distribution.
1: No way.
2: Mm-hmm. Yeah.
1: I don't know if the demand is that high.
2: I don't know either. The original was in 1993. They're coming back. That's all I got. The year I was born.
1: Mm-hmm.
2: It's starring, there's a guy from Jumanji. I think he's going to guest.
3: No, he's The Rock.
1: Oh my God.
3: That's who he turns into in the game.
1: And maybe Bette Midler.
0: Is Bette Midler?

0: still in it.
1: KALC and KALC HD1, Denver Boulder.
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